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Please follow on to gate.

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2: 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We've only just met. And I think you ought to know.

couldn't dance. You didn't even want me around. And now I'm back to let you know I can really shake 'em down.

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